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On the bass, my brother from another mother, Doug Balliot. On the viola, Evan Schwartz. On the violin, the peaceful Jay, Ray Sheeran. On the violin, the wonderful Louise Afton playing at home today. You might have noticed the jazz musician joining the stage. Here's Kevan Shemirani and his Crazy Czar.

Ahorita. 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